And we are give thanks to the man called Gentleman with Unconditional Love. 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

And we give thanks to the man called Natural Black. Far from reality. And me want to send one off respect for the whole Rastafarian community that are being the Bobo Shanti and the 12 tribe of Israel and our righteous man and righteous woman in the town, man. Remember, clean out and do it though. Keep on doing the good work. Yeah, man, tando a boom roko. The Reggae Jam, Lim FM. Brian Man in the building. Keep blazing fire. Keep blazing. Jamari Morgan.

10 o'clock. Push on. And this one is a Push On. It's a roots rock rhythm.

It's all about the reggae jam. Yeah. Every Friday night, the meeting point of reggae lovers. The question, Papo, kijk uit. So we are with my people. The rhythm box keep you informed.

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And Rastaman. I play Rasta music.

0: Yeah, man, when music is nice, we got to play it twice. How are you, say, my people? Yes, a Rasta man and Rasta woman. The Rasta family.
1: Another day, another day.
0: And I'll clean out and clean out hand people.
1: Shut from the front line. Kids are hungry and daddy well poor. And every day another school of poor.
0: This one is Ibamar.
1: We're living in
0: it's just heavy load.
1: No. So please let your voice.
0: The life journey.

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Yeah, man, Almighty no can give you more than you can verdrag, Fuchari. Just keep on pushing.

0: Friday night. Nanedja Asanepsa. And we say wapuagi King Sapaman, helemaal in a irony.
1: So in North Praia this morning.
0: I forget the man called Basharon King.

from Simunda and Fanta Moja, strictly to the man to the man called Skilly Banks, alongside Lila Ike. How are you, sir? How are you, sir? Gelukkig naar Lila, Abachune. En Skilly Epar. Thy will always be done.

0: 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Yeah.
1: No, them can't retrieve it, Lord, believe me, help me, Jesus, look and see what really feel it.
2: Woman's body was found with her head partially severed. Bloodthirsty gangsters murdered 25 people over one weekend. The two daughters of the accused, one of whom is a minor, also pleaded guilty in connection with their aunt's killing. A bank employee was shot and killed while worshipping at church on Sunday.

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0: the big star boy, Carl Skilly Bang. And this one is Ron Coase alongside Taurus Riley.
1: Shot the sheriff for the stupid eyes.
0: And he's a real Machiavelli.
1: I tell you right.

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1: 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Yeah, man, make it breathe. We are moving forward. This one is. Yacht Court.
2: No. Man starts singing.

0: The Sweet Singing Jack Cure, Rock the Boat, and as from Eva People. No. Kabaka Pyramid. Alongside the legendary Peter Tosh. Mystic Man.
1: Hosanna, man of the band.
0: Taking from the Grammy winning album Full Kabaka Pyramid.

0: love your country, love your half of your medemens, and the Almighty for all. Yeah, man, I forget the Almighty. First and of all, give thanks and praises unto the Most High.
1: One by one, one by one, one.
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1: 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Your boy what MC Pot, Blue Malta, Kisnell, AK Kifesiman. 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We can fight your